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Nephew Tommy, make me laugh when I hear your prank calls in the morning.

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0: 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It's red. Tap it. 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

0: 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Jill Scott, her latest Don't Play. I actually saw her perform this past weekend. She caught COVID and had to delay a few shows, but she did an amazing job like she always does. After 7, Ready or Not is on the way next. Miguel Adorn plus Ashanti, baby.
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0: 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That's my voice, Steve. I love that program. I wake up my kids, make them listen. 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

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Oh, yeah.

nephew Tommy. Your prank calls had me laughing and cracking up. And Steve Harvey, you're the best person to date. 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From Robert Hampton, on my way to work. This is Steve Harvey.

Teddy P, Come Go With Me. That's on the way next on Mix 92.3. It's your girl, Sharon. Praying for a beautiful Saturday for our sister stride. It's happening on the 26th, so just a couple weeks away at Spirit Plaza. 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

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Your girl Sharon on Mix 92.3 with the Kang of R&B. That's what she said. It's Bobby Brown. 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

Janelle Jones, You Know What's Up is next on Mix 92.3. Stevie Wonder celebrates 50 years of songs in the key of life at the Fox on the 8th and 9th of December. Tickets go on sale this Tuesday, the 15th. Here he is now with all

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That's on the way next on Mix 92.3, Detroit's R&B, Steve Harvey in the Morning. 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
0: I don't know about you, but it don't even feel like Thursday. 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

Big shout out to Jessica Jameson. 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

0: is my heart. That's my boy, Steve. I love that program. I wake up my kids, make them listen. 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
1: Beyonce B-Day. Of course, my ultimate birthday celebration would be getting on a private jet, going to hang out with Beyonce and Jay-Z, having dinner and drinks. I could just imagine it.

0: On the way, Mary J. Blige and You Remind Me on Mix 92.3, Detroit's R&B with Steve Harvey in the morning. Shagai Bushman, thank you for hanging out in the bushes with me today. I hope that you are having an amazing day. What up, though?
1: What up, though, Bushman?

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Keep playing all those R&B and old schools. 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Keep doing what you're doing. Thank you. God bless one of your favorite fans.

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Ladies, if your man cannot satisfy you but treats you very, very well, do you still hang on in there? 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